Texas from Lately, y'all. The number one song still to this very week on the charts. Still breaking records. Very impressive. 14 weeks number one there. I got one of the hottest hits coming up and some other stuff, so stick around. Right now it's Post Malone, who went country and is now back to rap, apparently. That's right. This is wild.

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1: 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It's an honor.
0: I want to know how this one.
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14: Happily Ever After begins with a little green box from Brinker's Jewelers. Your

the National Weather Service in Paducah has issued a severe thunderstorm warning for Hardin County, Illinois, northeastern Pope County, Illinois, southeastern Saline County, Illinois, Gallatin County, Illinois, northern Crittenden County, Kentucky, northwestern Livingston County, Kentucky, southwestern Union County in northwestern Kentucky until 8 p.m. At 7:17 p.m., severe thunderstorms were located along a line extending from 6 miles northeast of Shawneetown to near Harrisburg, moving south at 45 miles per hour. These are destructive storms for Equality, Shawneetown, and the Garden of the Gods Recreation Area. Expected hazards include 80 miles per hour wind gusts. This is a radar-indicated threat. The following impacts are expected. Flying debris will be dangerous to those caught without shelter. Mobile homes will be heavily damaged. Expect considerable damage to roofs, windows, and vehicles. Extensive tree damage and power outages are likely. Locations impacted include El Dorado, Sturgis, Shawneetown, Rosie Claire, Ridgeway, Golconda, Equality, Joy, Cave and Rock, Elizabethtown, Old Shawneetown, Junction, Carsville, Carver's Ridge, and Gross. Repeating, a severe thunderstorm warning has been issued until 8 p.m. for the following counties in Illinois, Gallatin, Hardin, Pope and Saline, and the following counties in Kentucky, Crittenden, Livingston, and Union.

So there is shout out Lamine Yamal in Spain for taking on the crown last weekend in the World Cup finale against Argentina and Messi. Devastating loss for him. But you know what? You can only be on top for so long. More of the hottest hits coming up. It's Olivia Dean now on Hot 96.

0: events that are going on and coming up. First is the Tour de France.
1: Yeah, that's right. That's going on right now. Just FYI, if you're into biking. And if you're into racing, the Freedom 250 Grand Prix is coming up here in August in the nation's cap, Washington, D.C. And I got Sabrina Carpenter now for you.

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6, Rihanna with Rude Boy. I'm out of here, Tri-State. Have a great week. R-Dub is up next with the Sunday Night Slow Jams brought to you by Space Monkey Records. And I am going to leave you with Bruno Mars. This is Risk It All, Tri-State. Like I said, hope you have a great week. Stay cool, because it is going to be hot to start off the week. That's right, in the 90s for the highs. I'm Kane Jones, and I'm out of here. 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
1: Hi.
2: Hi.
1: I just want to give a shout out to Ozzy in Florence, Colorado.
2: Well, we don't do shout outs, but how about an oral expression?
1: Yeah.
2: Wonderful. Start with your name.
1: Vianney. South City, Nebraska.
2: Okay. And who's it going out to?
1: Ozzy.
2: And what's your message to Ozzy tonight? What do you want to tell him?
1: I just want to let him know that I miss him and I'm still waiting for him and I'm always thinking about him. And I can't wait for him to come back home.
2: Okay. Anything else?
1: No, I don't know if it's appropriate to say.
2: Try it. Give it a shot.
1: Huh?
2: Give it a shot.
1: Okay. I can say it this way. I can't wait for him. Can't wait for him to come back and.
2: That was inappropriate.

0: You know, I love it when a plan comes together. Here we are back together again tonight. This is where you belong. It's the Sunday Night Slow Jams. And whether this is your very first time listening to the show, special welcome, or you've been here for years or even decades, raise your hand if you've been listening since the 90s. Thanks for coming back. Thanks for being here tonight. We've got a great show planned. And the instructions are simple. Kick back, relax, and enjoy the ride.
1: My name is LaToya, and I'm here from Lawrenceville, Virginia, and I just want to tell my babies, my four babies, that I love them so much, and I am always here.
2: Hi, my name is Amber. I'm calling from Modesto, California. I just want to wish my husband, Anthony Sanchez, a special shout-out to tell him that I love him, and I'm so glad we've been married for 16 years, and I'm hoping for many more years.
3: Hey, this is CJ from Little Rock, Arkansas. This message is for Warby Raymond. Just wanted to say I miss all our conversations that we have, and I miss our video chat. I love you and can't wait for you to come home.
4: Hi, my name is Shuka. I'm calling from Holyoke, Massachusetts. The name is Eric Cole that I'm trying to send a message to. And we're all thinking about him. So have a blessed night.
0: All right, there it is. 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
1: I'm Elizabeth.
2: Hi, Elizabeth. Where are you calling in from tonight?
1: I'm from Laredo.
2: Elizabeth in Laredo, Texas. How are things in Laredo tonight?
1: It's good. Today's my birthday.
2: Hey, happy birthday. Hold on. We got to stop everything. We got to celebrate Elizabeth's birthday in Laredo. Happy, happy birthday to you.
1: I wanted to send an oral expression to someone again.
2: Well, first of all, did you have a good birthday?
1: Yes.
2: Okay. Who are you thinking about tonight, Elizabeth?
1: Someone that I messed up on.
2: Uh-oh.
1: Yeah. And I just wanted to tell them that I'm always thinking of them and that I really hope we get to fix things one of these days, and I really miss them.
2: And what is this mystery person's name?
1: His name is Orlando.
2: Okay. Did you get to see him for your birthday at least?
1: No, I can't. He's somewhere else. He's in San Antonio right now.
2: Oh, wow. Okay. Well, we are broadcasting in Laredo and in San Antonio as well, so I hope Orlando is listening, and I hope you two are reunited very soon, hopefully before your next birthday.
1: Yes, yes.
2: And Elizabeth, happy birthday from all of us here at Slow Jams, okay?
1: Okay, thank you.
2: And we wish you many more. Enjoy the rest of the show.
1: Thank you.

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0: from city to city and coast to coast. Love is in the air. This is the Sunday Night Slow Jams, heard on over 250 radio stations in 17 countries. The music is really good, but the conversation even better. Here are tonight's oral expressions.
1: Hi, this is Courtney from Mount Zion, Illinois. I am calling to wish my husband, Benjamin, a happy anniversary. We've been married for 13 years, and I just wanted to tell him how much I love him.
2: Hi, my name is Sarah, and I'm calling from Lincoln, Nebraska, and I just want to give an oral expression to my boyfriend, Ashton. Hey, baby, I love you. Thank you for rocking out with me. This thing we call life.
3: Michaela Gonzalez from Farmington, New Mexico. This is for my husband, Alex Arnold. Me and the kids love you, baby. I hope you're having a good night. I'm thinking about you.
4: Hello, my name is Coco. I'm calling from Milwaukee, Wisconsin. Today, my oral expression is going to be to my brother Al, my good friend Mark, and my cat, Tracy and Cordelia. I love you all, and I wish nothing but the best for you guys. And I love the radio show. That's all I wanted to say.
0: Hold up. Did she just give an oral expression to her cats? Did you hear that?
4: And my cats, Gracie and Cordelia.
0: Cats, Gracie and Cordelia. In 34 years of doing the show, never an oral expression to a cat. That's a first time for everything, and I am so here for it. I love that. You can send an oral expression to your goldfish tonight if you like. I don't discriminate. Equal opportunity. 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
3: Marcos Martinez, I'm from Austin, Texas. This message is from my girl, Jaden Smith. I just want to apologize. I've done a lot of wrong. You know, we're trying to get through it. And I love you, baby.
4: This is Erica from Albuquerque, Mexico. I just want to say I'm sorry to my husband. Sorry for the way I've been acting. I love you. I miss you. Can't wait till you get home.
5: My name is Samiris, and I'm calling from San Bernardino, California. I would like to say I'm sorry to my four daughters, Dazia, Isaira, Callie, and Myris. And I love them with all my heart.

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Right now, this your boy Chris Brown, and right now, y'all listening to the Sunday Night Slow Jams. Call 1-877-209-0631 for your oral expressions and slow jamming requests.

0: Tonight it's the Sunday Night Slow Jams. This show is designed to help you relax a little bit and stay with me. Block out all of the crazy stuff that's either happening in the world, in your life, or both. Don't worry, it'll all be back. I'll be here for you, beating down your door tomorrow morning on a Monday. But for tonight, leave it all behind. Let's go on a little escape, a little journey with music and some wonderful conversation. These are your oral expressions.
1: Hey, R-Dub. My name is Coco from Lubbock, Texas. And I just want to send an oral expression to my husband, Trey, out in Iowa Park, Texas. And just let him know that I love him and I miss you and I can't wait till you come home.
2: This is to Juan Valles. This is Andrea from Mexicali, Mexico. To my husband, I just wanted to say I love you, baby, and we're going on 23 years.
3: Hi, this is Catherine Santiago Poe, Brooklyn, New York. This message is going to Timothy Felton. I would just like to say that I love him unconditionally with all my heart, and I'm his soulmate.
4: Hi, this is Bakari Hope from Tulsa, Oklahoma. I just want to send an oral expression to my lover, my babe, my friend, Michael Lee Smith. I love you so much, and I miss you.
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20: All over?
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1: Yes, I would like to do an oral expression.
2: Yeah, let's do it. What's your name, first of all?
1: Lynette.
2: Hi, Lynette. Where are you calling in from tonight?
1: St. Paul, Minnesota.
2: All right. Who's on your mind tonight? Who are you thinking about?
1: My fiance, Tyrone.
2: Okay. What's your message to Tyrone tonight?
1: I just want to say that our connection is amazing. Our relationship is wonderful, and I cannot wait to spend the rest of my life with you.
2: This sounds like an amazing situation.
1: It is.
2: Love it. Love to hear people happy and getting along and vibing, and that's sounds like everything a relationship should be is yours. So keep it up.
1: Thank you very much.
2: And by the way, what's the key? What's the secret?
1: I would say that the key is communication. Mm-hmm. He and I vibe crazy. Our vibe is crazy. We connect on a whole different level, and our lines of communication are open. We talk about any and everything. No secrets.
2: I love it.
1: It's all on the table.
2: Love it. Thank you so much for sharing that with us tonight. I hope you enjoy the show.

There's a few ways to send your oral expression. One of them is our website, and that's so easy to get to right from your phone. Just try it out sometime. Head over to slowjams.com. We'll drop some computer love tonight. Long-distance love from Yahida in San Jose, California, for Jesse in Delano, California. Love you, and I can't wait to see you. From Nikki in Tampa, Florida, for Jarrett in Litchfield, Kentucky. Love you and can't wait to be in your arms. Ashley and Alex are in Omaha, Nebraska. Ashley says, who would have thought that two neighborhood kids would find true love in each other after 24 years later? And I love that love story.

0: Thank you for sharing, Ashley and Alex in Omaha. Jerry's in Springfield, Illinois for Afton and Decatur, Illinois. I love you and I'm always thinking about you. 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Love you. And can't wait to be together. Steve and Gene checking in Baxter, Minnesota. From Heather to David in Alamogordo, New Mexico. I'm telling you, we are all over the place tonight. Joe to Katrina in Lafayette, Indiana. Justin and Teresa in Colorado Springs, Colorado. From Alexia to Xavier in Lincoln, Nebraska. And finally, hello and goodnight to Samantha and Pablo in Pekin, Illinois. You can send an online expression tonight or anytime when you head over to slowjams.com. We'll check the apology line. Kick off another full hour of Sunday Night Slow Jams in just a few seconds.
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3: James Geary from San Angelo, Texas, sending a sincere apology to my girlfriend, Lori. Lori, I'm sorry that I

The National Weather Service in Paducah has issued a severe thunderstorm warning for northwestern Warwick County in southwestern Indiana, eastern Gibson County in southwestern Indiana, Pike County in southwestern Indiana, until 10:45 p.m. or 11:45 p.m. At 10:06 p.m. or 11:06 p.m., severe thunderstorms were located along a line extending from 7 miles east of Vincennes to 9 miles northeast of Pictoga to St. Francisville, moving southeast at 40 miles per hour. Expected hazards include 60 miles per hour wind gusts. This is a radar-indicated threat. The following impacts are expected. Expect damage to roofs, siding, and trees. Locations impacted include Princeton, Fort Branch, Oakland City, Petersburg, Winville, Winslow, Pawtucket, Francisco, Somerville, Hazleton, Spurgeon, and Mackey. This includes the following highways: Interstate 69 in Indiana between mile markers 23 and 52. Interstate 64 in Indiana between mile markers 33 and 45. Repeating, a severe thunderstorm warning has been issued until 10:45 p.m. or 11:45 p.m. for the following counties in Indiana: Gibson, Pike, and Warwick.

0: I love the weekend. I appreciate every day, but I love the weekend. Friday nights are amazing. Actually, I start feeling good around Thursday, right? Because you know you're close to the weekend. Saturdays are amazing. Sunday mornings are cool, but then something happens Sunday afternoon. The realization kicks in that Monday is going to happen real soon. You're going to have to go back to the real world. And I don't know about you, it starts to stress me out. That's one reason we made Sunday night slow jam. We're going to pump the brakes. We're going to slow it down. We're going to put it in slow motion and savor every last precious moment together. My name is R-Dub. Welcome to Sunday Night Slow Jams.
1: Hey, R-Dub. This is CJ from Little Rock, Arkansas. This message is for Wari Raymond. I love you. I miss you. And can't wait to be together.
2: Hi, my name is Shantae. I'm calling from Chino Hills, California. And I'm calling for TJ. I love you, baby.
3: My name is Nathaniel Van Kirk. I'm from Anchorage, Alaska, to Yvonne. She tickles me in a way nobody else tickled me before. I want to give you a big love you, and I kiss you in the face. All right, bye, baby.
4: Yeah, what's up? This is Nani calling from Reno, Nevada, to my fiance, Lenny Hernandez, and it's going to be us from here on and out. I love you.
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1: Okay, what is it? 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
2: 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I want to welcome you to the show. What's your name?
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1: 93.1? Okay, I got you.
2: Yes, fantastic. Okay, what's your man's name?
1: His name's Elvis.
2: Okay. What do you want to tell Elvis? What's your message to him?
1: Tell him I love him forever. And that God's going to bless us. Bless our marriage. Thank you.
2: You're so welcome. Listen to the show tonight. Call me back and tell me what you think. I think you're going to really like it, okay?
1: Okay, sounds good. Thank you so much.
2: You got it, my love. Have a great night. Take care. Let me

0: 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One slow jam at a time. It's Sunday Night Slow Jams with R-Dub. 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

0: All right, let's try to slide in a few online express and text, as many as we can get on before the break. We'll start with Kathy and Walter in Mesquite, Nevada. Kathy says, I love you and I appreciate everything you do for me and our daughters. From Jolene to Giovanni in Wailuku, Hawaii, you're the most amazing person. There is no one else, and I love you. And from Irma to Charles in Las Vegas, Nevada, they listen five nights a week on Q100.5. We love that. I love you, and I'm so blessed to have you in my life. Nydia to Mooney in Portland, Oregon. I know it's hard to be apart, but hang it. I'll always love you. From Rebecca in San Angelo, Texas, to Cecil in Beeville, Texas. She's thinking about you. Ryan and Crystal in Reno, Nevada. From Ivan and Maria in Tulsa, Oklahoma. And from Chloe to Jacob in Jarrell, Texas. Melissa and Ashley are in Hot Springs, Arkansas. You can drop an online expression anytime. 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We're going to check the apology line and kick off the fourth and final hour of tonight's Sunday Night Slow Jams in just a few seconds. So stay close.
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The National Weather Service in Paducah has issued a severe thunderstorm warning for southwestern Wabash County in southeastern Illinois, Vandenberg County in southwestern Indiana, southwestern Gibson County in southwestern Indiana, northeastern Posey County in southwestern Indiana, until 11:45 p.m. At 11:01 p.m., severe thunderstorms were located along a line extending from near Hobstadt to 7 miles southwest of Mount Carmel, moving south at 25 miles per hour. Expected hazards include 60 miles per hour wind gusts. This is a radar-indicated threat. The following impacts are expected. Expect damage to roofs, siding, and trees. Locations impacted include Evansville, Fort Branch, Melody Hill, Hobstadt, Darmstadt, Owensville, Porceville, New Harmony, Cynthiana, Blairsville, Cassin, Belmont, Kingsburg, and Griffin. This includes the following highways: Interstate 69 in Indiana between mile markers 2 and 3, Interstate 64 in Indiana between mile markers 3 and 28. Repeating, a severe thunderstorm warning has been issued until 11:45 p.m. for the following county, Wabash, Illinois, and the following counties in Indiana, Gibson, Posey, and Vandenberg,

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1: Yeah, I just wanted to say that I'm sorry.
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3: Hey, my name is Michael DeVito. I'm Mesa, Arizona. I'm sending this out to my wife, Christy DeVito. I just want to say that I'm sorry for everything, and I love you. I've always loved you, and I'll never stop loving you. I wish you would come home, baby girl.
4: Hi, this is Dolores Rose out of Stockton, California. I'd like to apologize to Kenneth Bass of Sacramento, California. Hey, I'm really sorry about everything, and I hope you can move on and get past all the ugly stuff that was going on and that was said. Just know that I do apologize.
5: Hey, it's Roberto from Union City, New Jersey, and I just want to give a big apology to Candace. Candace, I'm sorry, and I love you.

0: Raise your hand if you've been listening to Sunday Night Slow Jams for over 5 years. 10? All right, how about 20? Take it back to the beginning of the show. I was going to say the beginning of time, kind of the 1900s. Sunday Night Slow Jams debuted in 1994. A little tiny AM radio station in the middle of the desert. I was in high school, and I told the boss, I said, can I come in Sunday night? Because nobody else wanted to work on Sunday. I said, I'll work Sunday nights, but I want to play slow jams, and I want to take phone calls. And I literally brought in my CDs from home to play, and we take phone calls. And here we are tonight, years later. 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Thank you for being a part of it all.
1: Hi, this is Ariana Wagner here in North Bend, Oregon, and I'm reaching out to Ryan Handren. Just want you to know that we're waiting for you and we miss you.
2: Hi, my name is Issei. I'm from Tucson, Arizona, and I would like to make an oral expression to my brother, Novell. I love you, man. Stay up, and yeah, have a great day.
3: Hi, my name is Christina Marie Lopez, and I'm calling from San Antonio, Texas. My oral expression goes out to the love of my life, Jacob Anthony Leos. I just want to let him know that I love him with all my heart, and I can't wait till he comes home. I love you, baby.
4: Hi, this is Patty. I'm calling from Yuba City, California, to my husband in Nigeria. 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Love you, baby.
0: Okay, there it is. Well, we'll finish off the show with your goodnight kisses. 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

What's up, y'all? This is Alicia, and Sunday nights are all about the slow jams. It's Sunday Night Slow Jam with R. Dove.

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1: Yeah, I'm trying to make an oral expression.
2: Let's do it. What's your name and where are you calling from?
1: My name is Eric. I'm from California.
2: What's up, Eric? California is such a big state. Where exactly are you in the great state of California?
1: Orosi.
2: Orosi, California. That's in the Central Valley, right?
1: Yes, sir.
2: All right. And who's that special person on your mind tonight?
1: My wife, Cynthia.
2: Okay. I want you to express yourself to Cynthia. Go ahead.
1: I just want to tell her I love her and that everything's going to be okay tomorrow. And I'm going to be there always and forever.
2: My friend, I don't know what's happening tomorrow. It's none of my business, but I hope it all goes well and things happen the way they're supposed to and it all goes smooth. And in the meantime, we're going to play some slow jams for the both of you tonight to kick back and relax and take off some anxiety from whatever's happening for you, okay?
1: Thank you.
2: And sending you guys lots of love tonight. Thanks for the call.
1: Thank you.

0: Yeah, it's Nani from Reno, Nevada. 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Can't wait till you come home. Good night. I love you so much.
1: This is Jennifer Romero from

0: Hey, this is T calling out of Houston, Texas. This oral expression goes out to E from Amarillo. I just wanted to say goodnight, baby.
1: Mwah. Hi, my name is Linda. I'm from Napa, California. And I just want to tell Gabriel that I love you and I'm thinking of you.
2: Mwah. Those are some exquisite kisses. Thank you for coming through tonight. Hey, we may be hanging out tomorrow night. There's a whole bunch of radio stations that air my weeknight Slow Jam show Monday through Thursday. If your station isn't one of them, hit them up. Let them know you want Slow Jams with R-Dub 5 nights a week. At very least, we'll do it again next Sunday night right here on this incredible radio station. My name is R-Dub. Thanks for coming through. Take care.
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1: I don't go to bars too often anymore, Mackenzie. I think I'm past going to all the bars all the time anymore.
2: I feel you. Yeah, me either, honestly.
1: Occasionally I'll go, but it seems like lately I haven't been in a while. It's Clay Mackenzie here on the Hot 96 Morning Show. I feel like every time I do go to a bar, I overhear a wild conversation.
2: Yeah, I mean, people are there to act up and wild out, so I get it.
1: Yeah, I get it too. I mean, you want to go somewhere where you just let loose a little bit and, you know, just want to relax. You probably had a long day at work and you just want to, you know, loosen up a little bit.
2: Fair.
1: I totally get it. But there's always somebody just letting a little bit too much information out. And you know who is just as good of a therapist as a therapist is? A bartender.
2: Yeah.
1: Bartenders are the cheapest therapy out there.
2: I'd say so.
1: And they've heard some wild stuff. And I actually found a list of different things that bartenders have overheard. Or the conversations they've been a part of.
2: This is about to be unhinged.
1: Yes, absolutely. This person says, overheard a couple on a blind date realizing about 20 minutes in that they shared the same dad. Woo!
2: There's no way.
1: That's pretty wild.
2: Yeah. I don't know what to say about that one.
1: Oh, we're starting off strong here. Oh, you have the same dad?
2: Blind date to siblings.
1: Dang. Not the best date, but...
2: Oh, my God.
1: Date nonetheless. It's going to make Thanksgiving really weird.
2: Sure.
1: How'd you two meet? Well, went on a blind date. Found out we have the same father.
2: I have secondhand embarrassment right now.
1: Well, I would have loved to have been that bartender that day. another person says, I once heard a guy trying to impress a girl by explaining how he was... almost arrested for stealing a slice of pizza, but then he got really serious about the pizza justice system, and I couldn't tell if it was a pickup line or a confession.
2: Either way, pass. Like,
1: sometimes a pizza is worth it. Depends on where you're getting it from.
2: Like, don't disclose your criminal history right out the gate, maybe. Mm. Or maybe do. I don't know. I don't know.
1: Yeah, maybe find another outlet in life.
2: Yeah, maybe.
1: Instead of stealing pizza. This last one says, a couple of decades on, not so much, from back in the day, I overheard a dude basically bet a house on a baseball game. So like thousands of dollars on one single baseball game. He ended up leaving in tears. An idiot, a complete idiot. Don't gamble, folks.
2: Wow.
1: Some people do have that issue.
2: It's a slippery slope.
1: You think you're rolling high, and you're like, oh, I definitely know this one's going to end my way. And when it doesn't, crash and burn.
2: The house always wins.
1: Most of the time, yes.
2: Yep.
1: Yes. Definitely don't bet on the house. Wow. Sorry. 812-491-9468. Text in 82474. If you're a bartender or if you've ever bartended before and you've heard some wild stories, let's share them. You don't have to tell us where you worked or who it was, but we'd love to hear the story that you overheard. So give us a call. Give us a text. What have you heard? It's Hot 96. And your name popped up on the Rotary Club of Evansville's Top 20 Under 40 list.
2: It's true.
1: Great job.
2: Thank you so much. It's an honor.
1: I want to know, how does one...
2: It's an honor for me to be nominated and selected because the Rotary does such good work in our community.

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1: Mackenzie, have you ever had two friends that you thought went really well together and you pushed for them to date?
2: I don't think this scenario has happened in real life, but I'm not going to say I haven't meddled a little bit.
1: Meddled?
2: Maybe a smidge.
1: Okay. It's Clay Mackenzie here in the Hot 96 Morning Show. The reason I bring this up is because everybody in the room is thinking it, even though me and you're in the room. Metaphorical room speaking.
2: Okay, sure.
1: Keke Palmer is, I think, sort of feeling Hot Ones host Sean Evans.
2: I have seen this on socials, that they have some kind of, like, undeniable chemistry.
1: They have it. They have it. People see it. They have something.
2: Okay, but I love that for them.
1: I do, too. And this is why everybody wants them to get together. And Keke Palmer has been in a previous relationship before where, you know, they broke up and now she's single and she's got kids. And I don't think she, you know, has thought of what's going to be next. But
2: fair.
1: She's been on Hot Ones, like, once, I know for sure. Maybe twice.
2: Yeah.
1: I can't remember. But every time she's around the host, Sean Evans, they just have such a great chemistry together. And, like, they're always flirting with each other. And I'm just like, y'all got a date.
2: Yeah, like, we're shipping you so hard right now.
1: Yes.
2: Please. I love that for them.
1: I do, too. And we all see it. As if you just Google Keke Palmer and Sean Evans, you'll just see all these videos of them just playfully having fun with each other. And they just seem like they would go so well together.
2: Do it.
1: And this is why I'm thinking, you know, there's always those two people that you have in your life that just have that chemistry when they're around each other. And you're like, y'all should date.
2: Yeah.
1: Just get it over with and date.
2: Yeah.
1: And I think a lot of my friends back in, like, college days, they were pushing for me and Katie to get together because that's how we started off as friends.
2: Perfect.
1: And, you know, both of us at some points were like, I don't know if we want to do that. And then those others were like, well, I would like to, maybe.
2: Yeah. Yeah.
1: And so we just stayed friends for a minute and then eventually got together and now we're married. So it worked out.
2: I love that because I feel like it's much.

0: We just been chilling this time.
1: We've been friends this whole time, and we're like, I don't remember the one focal point of a date.
0: Like, when did it start?
1: So we'll just consider our 1 year anniversary our first date.
0: Precious.
1: So how about you? Was there two people in your life that you're like, they should definitely date? They've got great chemistry together. Have you pushed for that? 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
1: These days, a lot of things are expensive, so a lot of people are picking up second job, maybe even a third job, Mackenzie.
2: Fair.
1: And I might end up doing exactly what this lady's doing. It's Clay and Mackenzie here in the Hot 96 Morning Show. A lady by the name of Jade Phoenix lives out in Los Angeles. She's a food delivery driver, and she's also got a little bit of something on the side to make some extra money.
2: Okay.
1: So she boosts tips by delivering food, but usually when you deliver food, you have to take a picture of it, right?
2: Right.
1: So when she takes a picture of the food to let them know that it's there, it's safe, and it's delivered, she includes pictures of her feet in the picture.
2: Okay, queen.
1: Yeah.
2: I mean,
1: and apparently it works.
2: We got to do what we got to do out here. And honestly, she is being very efficient. Because instead of, like, selling feet pics in a different direction, right, having to get a whole account set up on, like, sellyourfeetpics.com or whatever that is.
1: Only feets.
2: Yeah, exactly. She's just, like, two birds with one stone. Here's your food. Also, here's my feet.
1: Right.
2: Tip me a lot of money.
1: Right. She's not touching the food. She's just taking pictures of the food that's bagged up, packaged, and her feet are right next to it. That's all.
2: Okay.
1: And apparently, she's got good-looking feet because the tips are working. She's known as the Uber Feets girl.
2: Oh, good for her. That's funny.
1: Good for her. You know, I would say
2: she might be a genius.
1: She might be. I mean, I'm just saying, like, that is a great way to make some tips on the side.
2: It's working.
1: It is working.
2: Obviously.
1: So I gotta know. I gotta know if you have or have had in the past, you know, maybe a slightly odder considering job to make some cash. And there's no judgment here.
2: Yeah, no.
1: If you've taken feet pics before and sold them, that's fine.
2: Cool.
1: This girl's doing it too. She's not selling them. It's just for tips.
2: Yeah, we don't care.
1: As long as they don't touch someone's food, she's just fine. If you've gone the OnlyFans direction, that's cool too.
2: Slay.
1: I mean, you got to make some cash. Gas is expensive right now.
2: You got to do what you got to do.
1: You do. Maybe you've, you know, taking a video of you squishing food with your feet. That's fine, too.
2: Oh, my. What is happening?
1: I said
2: this
1: no judgment.
2: This is spiraling. Oh, you're right. No, you're right.
1: No judgment.
2: Yeah, you know, whatever. Everybody's got their thing.
1: Some people like that stuff.
2: Okay.
1: I don't, but some people do.
2: Yeah, I'll take your word for it.
1: Right. No. Don't.
2: We'll take their word for it. Whoever you are that likes that. Yeah, right. Okay.
1: I will say I have done a couple dares before where I've gotten paid cash for it.
2: Yeah.
1: Right. I didn't sell
2: That's normally like among friends.
1: I didn't sell it on the internet, and it wasn't X-rated, so don't think that way.
2: So cool. Yeah.
1: Basically, it comes down to eating like a two-week-old hot dog. That's all.
2: That hurts.
1: Hey.
2: Me to think about.
1: Gas money.
2: Okay.
1: What have you done as an odd job? Call us 812-491-9468. 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
2: It's true.
1: Great job.
2: Thank you so much. It's an honor.
1: I want to know how does one...
2: It's an honor for me to be nominated and selected because the Rotary does such good work in our community. Clay and Mackenzie in the morning. 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
1: We're talking about random acts of kindness here. It's Clay and McKenzie on the Hot 96 Morning Show. And if you missed the break earlier, we were talking about a woman here in the tri-state that went to Taco Bell on Valentine's Day to take her kids out for their Valentine's dates.
2: Delicious.
1: As anyone should go.
2: Yes.
1: And enjoy a great Valentine's Day meal at Taco Bell. But what happened is she saw a 13-year-old, or maybe around that age.
2: Sure.
1: Sit with a gentleman that was by himself, and the kid goes up to him, talks with him, asks him if he can sit down. They start talking like they're friends, and it's just a random act of kindness that you just don't really see that much anymore. But we love to talk about those
2: stories. Super meaningful, yeah.
1: Absolutely. I'm sure it's something they'll both never forget. I'm sure that guy appreciated that because he was there by himself, and, you know, good on that kid for doing that.
2: Absolutely.
1: So you can text in 82474 if you've experienced any random acts of kindness, or if you've been a part of it. You can text in 82474. You can call 812-491-9468. We got a text earlier saying that this person was in Nashville at the time, and they ended up getting a flat tire. They had to pull over, and they weren't even sure how to change the tire. They'd never done it before. But somebody had pulled up behind them, someone they never even knew, they've never met before.
2: Yeah.
1: And sat there on the road helping them change a tire and show them how to do it. And then they took off, didn't even get their name. They just decided to stop by, help them out, and then go about their day.
2: Do them a solid.
1: Yes.
2: Help somebody out.
1: Stuff like that.
2: That's awesome.
1: We also had another person text in at 82474. It says, I saw that my neighbor was having a bad day. And just decided to send them a little meal from DoorDash.
2: Oh, cool.
1: Take care of them, and never told them that it was me, but I did wait until I had that notification pop up saying that the food was delivered. I looked outside my window and saw them, and they were looking around trying to figure out what it was. And I'm hoping they enjoyed that meal.
2: Oh, I would say so.
1: That's some good stuff right there.
2: Love it.
1: Yes. You know what? I remember a time where me and my dad, we were in Memphis, Tennessee. We were just on a vacation.
2: Yeah.
1: Gonna go see Elvis's house.
2: Love that.
1: And before we even got there, my dad sees that somebody's car is like smoking and they're pulled over on the side of the road.
2: Oh, no.
1: And it was some lady. And he just decides to pull up and, you know, is like, what's going on? Yeah. Are you okay? And she's like, I'm okay. Like, I'm trying to get to I'm trying to get to auto shop. I can't even remember what was wrong with her car that she said, but my dad just pulls out a $100 bill and gives it to her. And it's like, here, take this, go get yourself some help. You know, we had no clue if she was even telling the truth, but we just see that her car's smoking.
2: Right.
1: So she's got to be telling the truth.
2: Yeah.
1: So
2: she's down on her luck.
1: And I will never forget my dad doing that because I thought that was the coolest thing ever.
2: We love your dad.
1: Yes. I'll never forget that. But, you know, we do love our random acts of kindness around here.
2: Yeah, it warms my heart just to hear all of this.
1: Absolutely. Gives us hope for humanity.
2: That is right.
1: Which is something we really need
2: these days. We need it, yeah.
1: But if you have experienced any random acts of kindness before, you just let us know. Text in 82474. You can call 812-491-9468. We'd love to hear those stories. 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
1: I think everybody can kind of remember their first cell phone, or at least maybe their first few that they got. It's Clay, it's McKenzie, and our special guest, Gavin,
2: Hello.
1: In the studio for the day. And Gavin, I believe you might be the older of all three of us. So I want to know, I'm just assuming.
3: It's like saying it lightly.
2: I feel it. I feel it bones. Every day. My bones hurt.
1: I understand. But you probably remember your very first cell phone, right?
2: I do. I remember it very, very fondly. It was on the wall. You had to put the thing up to your ear and talk into it. I think it was the first phone ever invented, yes. I believe.
1: The brick?
2: Yeah.
1: The Nokia brick?
3: Oh, that's great.
2: My first cell phone was the Sony Ericsson 7500A. I looked it up.
3: Oh.
2: It is so old, it still had the word singular on it back before AT&T was singular.
3: Wow.
2: Yeah.
1: It back was in the day.
2: Flip phone, baby. Flip phone.
1: Crazy little logo, by the way. McKenzie, what was yours?
3: So mine was the Nokia brick. It was indestructible. And I really did like toss it. I remember being like on my trampoline as a kid, acting a fool. Oh, I'm just going to like toss my phone over there. Hit the wall.
1: I didn't buy
3: like
1: this.
3: Hit my brick wall. Oh my God, I'm freaking out. It's fine. Totally fine.
1: Oh yeah. Nokias are indestructible.
3: Yeah, it was great.
2: It still played Snake just fine.
1: My very first phone was an LG. It was a flip phone.
3: Yes.
1: It was a black flip phone. I thought it was like the coolest kid in school.
3: Swag.
1: Even though everyone else had like better phones than me, I was like, I don't know.
3: Oh, it didn't
1: this
3: matter.
1: This is pretty awesome. It's got Bluetooth, guys.
2: Oh.
1: I've got texting.
3: What even is Bluetooth?
1: I can call everybody that gives me their phone number. Like,
3: love that.
1: This is the best day ever. And
2: after 9 o'clock,
1: yeah.
2: You can call them because then that's when unlimited nights and weekends take over.
1: And God forbid you ever get on the internet because that costs money too.
3: Yeah, no.
1: Not a day that I get on the internet.
3: Wow.
1: But I bring this up because Nokia is actually bringing back one of their original phones.
3: Oh.
1: It is the Nokia 3210, which they actually had this back in 1999. I think it was just to commemorate the new millennium coming through.
3: Okay.
1: And so now they are updating the Nokia 3210. It's got a camera on the front. It does have a little bit of a touchscreen on the front, but it also has some of the nostalgic things to it, like the buttons that come along with it, the call phone button, the end phone call button.
3: Ew. I don't like it.
2: Ew. It's got the squishy buttons.
3: Ew,
2: it's got the
3: buttons.
2: Squishy buttons.
1: Yeah, the squishy ones.
2: I love it. I'm gonna.
3: Okay, actually, the squishy ones were nice.
2: I like the squishy buttons. Like when you had to like type the letter, like hit the number 2 like 3 times for the letter C.
1: Yes.
2: Oh my God.
1: The good old days.
2: Back, Clay.
1: So on their website, they say, "Remember when your phone went for days without a charge, and when dropping it didn't even cause you to flinch?" They say today's Nokia icon brings that back. So take it out for long weekends, the festivals, road trips, wherever. It'll go the distance with you, and it has Snake.
2: Yeah.
3: Of course it does.
1: It has Snake.
2: I'm on board.
1: Got to beat your high score on that thing.
3: And you know, at first I was like, there's no way. I think it will work because these days our Gen Zers have the old cameras we used to have.
2: Mm-hmm.
3: Like the actual digital camera that you go get the print developed and stuff. So maybe this will work. Like nostalgia is the thing.
1: Right.
2: People want to disconnect now a little bit more.
3: Yes.
1: Why touch a screen when you can press real buttons? Take me back. Text in 82474. You can also call 812-491-9468. Tell us what your very first cell phone was. It's Hot 96. And your name popped up on the Rotary Club of Evansville's Top 20 Under 40 list.
3: It's true.
1: Great job.
3: Thank you so much. It's an honor.
1: I want to know how this one.
3: It's an honor for me to be nominated and selected because the Rotary does such good work in our community.
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0: The National Weather Service in Paducah has issued a severe thunderstorm warning for Central Hardin County, Illinois, Central Crittenden County, Kentucky, Southwestern Union County, and Northwestern Kentucky until 3:15 a.m. At 2:22 a.m., a severe thunderstorm was located near Sturgis, moving southwest at 25 miles per hour. Expected hazards include 60 miles per hour wind gusts and nickel-sized hail. This is a radar-indicated threat. The following impacts are expected. Expect damage to roofs, siding, and trees. Locations impacted include Marion, Sturgis, Rosie Claire, Cave and Rock, and Elizabethtown. Repeating, a severe thunderstorm warning has been issued until 3:15 a.m. for the following county, Hardin, Illinois, and the following counties in Kentucky, Crittenden, and Union.
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I hit you like I'm young. 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To any that talk to them and they in love, just make sure you hide your little sister from them. They tell me Chubb's the only one that get your hand-me-downs. And party at the party playing with his nose now. And Baka got a weird case, why is he around? Certified lover boys, certified pedophiles. 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Why you trolling like a, ain't you tired? Trying to strike a chord, and it's probably A minor.

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1: I think we've waited long enough to talk about this because we've got all the facts out there and you know we want to make sure everybody's safe and okay and you know everything checks out. It's time to talk about that bison in Yellowstone.
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1: Clay McKenzie here in the Hot 96 Morning Show. Quick recap if you have not followed the news in the last week. There's a man in Yellowstone that was, I will give him this, at a safe distance. Normally when you hear of a bison attack, those people are like running.

0: living his best life. He's like sitting there in a picnic area, like rolling around,
1: right,
0: getting back scratches,
1: vibing,
0: just living his best bison life. And then all of a sudden he gets up and he just kind of looks around and he like zeroes this couple down. It's an older couple.
1: Okay.
0: And he's like, I don't like the way you guys look.
1: Like, we got a problem.
0: Yep. So he starts running over there. And unfortunately, this guy that was watching the entire time, he's an older gentleman. He starts to run away and does not get very far and ends up getting tossed 8 feet into the air.
1: Oh, my gosh.
0: Yep. Crazy video.
1: It is. Like, honestly, cool trick. It was a 10 out of 10 flip. He's okay, right?
0: Yeah, he's okay. He's 65. Yeah. He suffered a few broken bones. He's on the mend. He's going to live. And thankfully, the bison is going to be able to live, too. They're not going to euthanize it at all.
1: I think that's a good choice.
0: Yes. I think...
1: it's a wild animal. Right. Like, even if they're at a safe distance, it's territorial, right? Like, that's what animals are. If they see a threat, they're like, get out of here.
0: I mean, the 65-year-old looked threatening if you're a bison. Let's be honest.
1: I mean, hey, gotta do what you gotta do.
0: And I'll tell you this. I'm glad everyone's fine and we can actually poke some fun at this. The memes from this story have been tremendous. Absolutely tremendous. And I've been sharing everything with our boss, Aaron.
1: Oh, yeah.
0: Because he's also talked about this.
1: Yeah.
0: And I sent him not too long ago. this person on Facebook has been doing like these paintings.
1: Yeah.
0: And he actually made this painting of the bison and this man sharing a beard together.
1: Oh, they've made up.
0: They've made up.
1: Yeah.
0: They're happy. They're friends cool. Now. So stupid. I love
1: it.
0: Wow. Oh, but yeah, I'm glad everyone's okay. You know, broken bones can heal.
1: Yes.
0: Hopefully their friendship heals.
1: We're moving on. Yeah, absolutely.
0: But just be careful of wild animals. Have you ever been injured by a wild animal before? Give us a call. 812-491-9468. You can also text in 82474. It's Hot 96.
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0: It's the Up All Night Show on Hot 96. You don't really need it, but you want it anyway. The Hot 96 Tri-State Marketplace with Clay and McKenzie in the morning.
1: You know, we love Marketplace so much that we decided to do it today. And so, we've got a lot of great things on Marketplace that are being sold here in the Tri-State. So let's just go through some. And Mackenzie Hart here is going to try to figure out what they are worth.
2: And I'm not very good at this game, but I continue to try.
1: You've had some hits. You've gotten the correct answers before, but
2: they are few and far between, but sometimes I am in the wheelhouse. I'm in the vicinity. So we'll see.
1: We'll see. All right, we'll start with our first item. It is a raccoon reflector for the driveway or for anywhere where you need a reflector. This is it's in the shape of a raccoon. And you know what a normal reflector looks like? It's usually like a red circle that reflects the light back to you.
2: Understood.
1: You know, it shows you where...
2: It's like, watch out.
1: You're right. It shows you where, like, a driveway is or where, like, an object is.
2: Okay.
1: It has that little red reflector on it.
2: Okay.
1: But this is in the shape of a raccoon. Probably worth, you know, putting in your driveway if you're an outdoorsy person.
2: Okay.
1: It is...
2: It's just one. And it just sticks in the ground.
1: The condition says he has a boo-boo on his ear. So, take that in mind. What do you think something like this is worth?
2: Oh, my goodness. It can't be much. Like, come on now. Especially if he's got problems. I'm going to say $15.
1: Oh, overshooting. It's $7.
2: Let me see his little... Oh, my God.
1: He's seen some stuff. Especially headlights.
2: Yeah.
1: But it works, you know.
2: Okay.
1: Got a little reflector on there.
2: Yeah, definitely.
1: Just to let you know. But he looks cute. Come on.
2: A little bit.
1: He's
2: if
1: just
2: I
1: got
2: saw
1: a boo-boo,
2: that, though,
1: that's all.
2: If I saw that while I was driving,
1: I would
2: it
1: think
2: would
1: it's
2: scare
1: real.
2: Me. Yeah.
1: I
2: yeah.
1: would think it's real. Watch out. All right. Second item. This is a Oreo looking cookie jar.
2: Cute.
1: It's a cookie jar that is in the shape of 5 Oreos stacked on top of each other.
2: Cute.
1: It's in good condition.
2: Okay.
1: It looks delicious. And it looks like the top comes off to open up into that jar.
2: Aww.
1: So what do you think this is worth?
2: Let's go 25.
1: 12.
2: Oh my gosh, everything's on sale today.
1: Right? Look at that.
2: Okay, that's so realistic.
1: Right? Looks exactly like giant Oreos stacked on top of each other.
2: Yummy.
1: 5 Oreos stacked on top of each
2: other. Give me some milk.
1: I would eat that jar.
2: Amen.
1: I would eat that jar for sure. All right, and our final item.
2: Okay.
1: This is definitely one of a kind. A 1977 Jeep labeled MUTT.
2: Okay.
1: Basically an Army Jeep.
2: Wow.
1: It is a literal Army Jeep.
2: Okay.
1: Correct term is M151A2. So... It's not a normal Jeep, obviously from the Army.
2: Okay.
1: And it has a machine gun attached to the
2: oh,
1: top of it with a wagon.
2: Gosh.
1: It takes gasoline. It's automatic transmission, driven 25,000 miles from my Rockport.
2: Okay.
1: And it looks like it's still drivable. Runs on 24 volts. It does include the original machine gun mount. The gun is not included.
2: I was going to say, yeah, let's hope not. These fully, always throw me because it's like it's
1: restored.
2: It's a whole vehicle. Like it's a car.
1: Yes. Cash or wire transfer only. So I will say it's in the thousands, but, you know, take your best guess.
2: Let's go 12.5.
1: It is 30,000.
2: I was going to say 15. Wow.
1: And there's a picture at the Rockport Bluff.
2: Okay, that's legit.
1: Look at all that stuff. You see the mount?
2: That is legit.
1: It is legit. They've kept it in good condition, too.
2: Yeah, it does look nice. Like
1: they got a missile on the back of it.
2: Oh, my God.
1: If I had 30 grand right now, this would be in my driveway.
2: Hey, nobody would mess with you. I'll tell you that right now.
1: No. They would
2: okay,
1: definitely
2: okay, well, good luck getting that sold.
1: Right. You know, somebody out there wants it.
2: Yeah, for sure.
1: But you can text the word market to 82474. We'll have some pictures of these in case you want to go out there and look for it yourself. It's not going to be the link. It's just screenshots. So do that work on your own. But good luck. But again, lots of great things being sold on Marketplace. And your name popped up on the Rotary Club of Evansville's top 20 under 40 list.
2: It's true.
1: Great job.
2: Thank you so much. It's an honor.
1: I want to know, how does one...
2: It's an honor for me to be nominated and selected because the Rotary does such good work in our community.
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1: Mackenzie, I want you to think of all the places that you've ever worked and think of some of the dumbest things that you've seen coworkers do.
2: Okay.
1: It's Clay Mackenzie here in a Hot 96 morning show, and I remember back in the day, I've had a lot of coworkers over the years.
2: Sure.
1: And I've seen a lot of dumb things.
2: Right. Naturally.
1: Because there will be that one person that always does something incredibly stupid.
2: You don't even have to dare them. Like, they want to.
1: Right.
2: They're like, watch me do. You're like, oh, okay.
1: Right.
2: Got it.
1: Yep. I remember I was working as a lifeguard back in Rockport.
2: Yes.
1: And one of the dumbest things I saw was just the lifeguard just get up and walk away.
2: Oh.
1: Like, dude, you should be on the chair.
2: Right.
1: But they...
2: You're going to get in trouble.
1: They did get in trouble, and they, they weren't there too much longer after that.
2: Yeah, I would say so.
1: But...
2: It's like your one job.
1: It is literally your one job. Lifeguard. Guard lives. And they're like, nah, I don't feel like it today.
2: Yeah, nah.
1: And they didn't come back.
2: Yeah, right.
1: But I found a list of a lot of different things that people have found... their coworkers to do.
2: Ooh, okay.
1: One person said they called IT because their computer was frozen. They literally just turned it off and left it off.
2: Oh.
1: It's frozen. It's not working.
2: I will call IT because I am only going to make it worse when it comes to, like, computer problems. But everybody knows, like, turn it off and turn it back on. Like, you know what I mean?
1: Unplug
2: you
1: got to go through
2: that. Yes, you got to go through that step, then call IT.
1: Shout out to our IT guy, Nolan, because he literally does everything here.
2: He saves the day.
1: He really does save the day. I'm telling you, you need a Nolan in your life.
2: I always feel so bad. I'm like, Nolan, can you please help me? I'm like, I don't know what's going on.
1: He is here for our help.
2: He's the best.
1: He is. Another person said two managers decided that they needed to play fight with bread knives. And one ER visit later, there were two ex-managers.
2: I would say so. Wow.
1: I wouldn't.
2: Very professional.
1: I wouldn't play fight or real fight with any kind of knives.
2: Yeah, same.
1: You know, regardless.
2: And in the workplace and when I'm in a leadership position.
1: True.
2: Probably not.
1: True. Oh, I would probably take bets. Like, who's the top manager? Someone's got to win. Who's
2: going to
1: be?
2: Hey, they're the managers. They're supposed to be keeping everybody in line, and they're obviously not doing that.
1: I know. But, you know, you're probably thinking, oh, this manager's going to win. You got to be thinking that.
2: Maybe.
1: Yeah. Another person says, my coworker called out sick, and then halfway through the day, he dropped off the receptionist at the beginning of her shift. The guy was married, of course.
2: Oof. That's...
1: messy.
2: Yep. Messy's a good word.
1: Very, very messy.
2: Wow.
1: Try not to do that.
2: Boo. That guy sucks.
1: Especially at work.
2: Whoever he is. Boo.
1: Coworkers. Yikes. 812-491-9468 is the number to call. 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What is something stupid you watched a coworker do? 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
1: A decent job to have these days is babysitter. And we're about to tell you why. It's Clay and McKenzie here in the Hot 96 Morning Show. McKenzie, before we even turn the mics on, you said you babysat before.
2: Oh, totally. Okay. I was like running Hobstad as far as the babysitting game.
1: All right.
2: When I was officially old enough to babysit, which is kind of crazy because I think back to like being 14 years old, I had no idea what I was doing. Why do we let people watch children at 14 and 15 years old? I don't know. Other people's children. You know what I mean? You're going into like a house you're not familiar with.
1: Yeah.
2: Which, granted, they were like, hey, just put these pizza rolls in the oven.
1: Boom, done.
2: Just like turn on a Disney movie. We'll be back in a couple of hours.
1: Fine. And that's easy.
2: Thankfully, nothing bad happened on my watch. I was a pretty cool babysitter because I always got like asked to come back and stuff. The kids liked me, so sly. But I actually, I mean, at this point, it was probably 8 years ago, I was in college, and I babysat for our boss, Aaron, two sons, when they first moved here.
1: Wow.
2: Yeah. Okay. I babysat a couple different times for them, and they were easy, well-behaved kids.
1: There you go.
2: They just want to watch sports and stuff. Like, with boys, I'm always like, what do you want to do?
1: Sport ball? Okay. Sure.
2: But yeah, I made good money, I feel like.
1: What do you think your going rate was?
2: Oh, gosh. Back then, I feel like they just handed you $40 and you were, you know what I mean? Like $220s, they were just like, here you go. And you
1: probably
2: were like,
1: a couple hours of work.
2: Yeah, you're like $20 bills. Okay.
1: Yeah.

0: wrong with this?
1: Yeah.
0: So a thing called Urban Sitter has been tracking childcare cost trends for the last 15 years.
1: Okay.
0: And they have found the national average for babysitting one child for 1 hour is currently $26.24 for an hour.
1: Okay, I'm getting one back child. In the game. I'm getting back in the
0: You're
1: game.
0: You're going to have to. You're going to have to.
1: I could be a millionaire.
0: So whenever it comes to two kids, it'll jump up to $29.87 an hour. But the rate also varies from city to city. Sitters get between $19 to $29 an hour, depending on location.
1: Okay, that's not bad.
0: It's not too bad at all.
1: And to be honest, again, I feel like there are some children that are absolute hooligans.
0: Uh-huh.
1: But if you get, you know, a couple of solid kids, it is not rocket science. Like,
0: no.
1: You can come there, you know, in your chill, comfy clothes because you're just sitting around the house. You're watching movies. You're, you know, making them some simple dinner or something. Like, it's and not bad.
0: There's a good chance they go to sleep early.
1: Yeah.
0: And then you can do whatever you want while they're out and about. And they come back and you're like, how were they? And you say, great.
1: You're like, yeah, super easy.
0: Angel child.
1: Yeah. Pay me now.
0: That sounds great, actually. Is there a degree at a university where I can be like a master class babysitter?
1: And I can charge rates out of this world.
0: Right. I have a master's degree in childcare, and here's my going rate.
1: In babysitting?
0: Per child. Hey, I am CPR certified.
1: I might get back into it. I'm not even lying.
0: I mean, that's not...
1: I don't do anything on Friday and Saturday nights anyway.
0: There you go.
1: Let me go watch other people's kids.
0: if you got kids, Mackenzie's looking for a side gig.
1: As long as you pay me these going rates.
0: Right.
1: I'm down.
0: Right. Per child.
1: Yeah.
0: All right. Well, if you've ever babysat somebody, we kind of want to know what you get paid for that. Mm-hmm. And what are the perks? Like, are you going to like these cool houses to watch these kids? And how many kids are you watching? We want to know the details. Text in 82474. You can call 812-491-9468. Also, parents, now that you know what the going rate is for kids these days, are you kind of like upset or surprised at what the going rate is for kids these days? What were they whenever you were babysitting back in the day? Top 96. Your name popped up on the Rotary Club of Evansville's top 20 under 40 list.
1: It's true.
0: Great job.
1: Thank you so much. It's an honor.
0: I want to know how this one.
1: It's an honor for me to be nominated and selected because the Rotary does such good work in our community.
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1: Mackenzie, I don't know if you've ever gotten back at an ex for something they did to you, but I don't know if it can be as good as what this guy did.
2: Ooh, okay.
1: It's Clayne McKenzie here on the Hot 96 Morning Show. And this man in Australia, he ended up buying two tickets for his then-girlfriend and his girlfriend's mom to enjoy a nice Taylor Swift concert.
2: Oh, wow. Okay.
1: Pretty cool, right?
2: Yeah.
1: Well, eventually, he finds out that his then-girlfriend had been cheating on him. Terrible.
2: Oof.
1: And so, he still had these tickets. What's
2: right,
1: he going to do
2: right.
1: with them?
2: Yeah.
1: So, he decides that instead of his ex and his ex's mom go together,
2: sure,
1: him and his ex's mom went together to the Taylor Swift concert.
2: I cannot. Okay, that mom is honestly a savage more than anything. She was like, yeah, I'm still gonna go.
1: Well, yeah, this chick cheated on this guy.
2: Yeah.
1: And he was nice enough to buy him or buy her and her mom tickets to see Taylor Swift.
2: Yeah, and you know mama wasn't proud of that decision, girlfriend.
1: No.
2: So she probably was like, you know what? She deserves this to sit at home while we go see Taylor Swift.
1: Yeah. And the mom was like, yeah, I was very disappointed in what she did. And the guy was talking about it on an interview saying, you know, me and the mom talked about it. That was half of the Taylor tickets. And so he was like, you know what? Instead of your terrible daughter going, we're going to go together.
2: Wow.
1: Imagine that.
2: That is something. That is a choice. I mean, I'd say that is a pretty good way to get back at your ex.
1: Right. Just imagine, like, you're a huge Taylor Swift fan. And
2: oh, that would grind your gears more than anything because you're like, he doesn't appreciate what I appreciate. He doesn't know Taylor like I do. You know what I mean? Like, that would just eat away.
1: Oh, yeah. Oh, yeah. He wasn't going to go. It was going to be his ex and his ex's mom.
2: Right.
1: And he's like, you know what? I still got the tickets in my name. How about me and your mama go?
2: That's right. I'm going to go make friendship bracelets and sing all the words that I don't know.
1: That's right.
2: So funny.
1: Oh, I love it. Oh, did you get back on your ex for something? How did you get back? Give us a call. 812-491-9468. 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
1: With 7 locations across

Extreme heat warning today, which will run through Tuesday. Partly sunny, hot and humid. Isolated thunderstorms. Can't rule out a few severe thunderstorms. Highs at 96. That heat index, 110 to 115 during the afternoon. Partly cloudy, isolated storms tonight, down to 78. Tuesday, mostly sunny, hot and humid. A straight thunderstorm is possible. Highs at 92. The heat index down a bit on Tuesday, 100 to 107 during the afternoon. Clear Tuesday night, lows down to 67. In the wake of the front, mostly sunny, cooler, less humid for your Wednesday. Highs at 87. I'm 14, First Alert, meteorologist Byron Douglas, on Hot 96.

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1: Back in 2023, there was a huge storm that rolled through Greece, and about 79 bridges in the region were knocked out. And there's one bridge in Greece that is still, to this day, is still broken. It collapsed. But there are drivers that are still using the bridge. And even though they have put up cones to say, look, the bridge is out, we're just letting you know, even though there's those signs and cones, people are still driving over that bridge as if nothing happened. And we've got video of it. You can text radar to 82474. You might want to fix that, Greece. I know that you've already put up signs and cones saying, hey, don't do this, but also they're still getting around those. The last thing you want is someone getting hurt from a collapsed bridge. Just saying. Text radar to 82474. Check out this video. 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

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It was a great time, but I want to know, was I even supposed to be at my own baby shower? Let's discuss it up next on Hot 96.

0: play. You had a big weekend.
1: I did.
0: Tell us all about the baby shower.
1: Yes. Clay McKenzie here in the Hot 96 Morning Show. Just had my baby shower on Sunday.
0: Exciting.
1: Oh, it was so nice. And we had it out at the Conservation Club in St. Phillips, which I didn't even know existed until not too long ago.
0: Cool.
1: Beautiful, beautiful area. It's right there on a lake. And great, great spot to have a baby shower. Can't go wrong.
0: Love it.
1: And had a lot of family show up, had some friends show up. You were out of town, so I knew you couldn't
0: go. I know. I hated not being able to be there.
1: That's okay. That's okay. We see each other pretty much every day.
0: Right, true.
1: But it's fine. So, great time out there, but it felt weird because it felt like at times I was the only dude there.
0: I would say that's typical.
1: Okay.
0: Yeah.
1: Because I've never ever been to a baby shower until my own.
0: So that explains that, right? Like,
1: yes.
0: You're a boy. You haven't been to a baby shower that wasn't your own. So
1: right.
0: That makes sense for other guys not to go.
1: But as the dad of said baby, is it weird for the dad to be at the baby shower? Because, again, I've never been to one. And I was like, I kind of want to be at my baby's baby shower.
0: For sure.
1: But is that weird?
0: I don't think so. I mean, when I think back to when I was younger, you think of like bridal showers and baby showers as definitely like a girl power time.
1: Yeah.
0: But I want to say as I've gotten older, and I don't know if it's again just because now I've grown up and I realize things, or is it really just because like it's becoming more of a thing this day and age for guys to be involved?
1: I mean, I want to be experiencing these things because I'm going to be a first time dad.
0: And it's a big deal.
1: And it's a big deal.
0: It's part of the process.
1: And I had fun.
0: Yeah.
1: It's not like I didn't have fun, but I'm just wondering this entire time, like, should I be here for this?
0: Like, just like, hey.
1: Is this just for Katie or am I allowed to be here?
0: No, you're totally allowed. Like, okay. you went halvesies.
1: I went halvesies.
0: Like, come on.
1: Half of this is mine.
0: Exactly.
1: Promise you. But it just, I don't know. At times I felt so welcome and then at times I'm like, should I even be here?
0: You're like, oh, this is.
1: Yeah.
0: This is a girl's
1: kind of
0: function.
1: Thing.
0: Yeah. And, but I'm sure it's good memories.
1: It's great memories.
0: Yeah.
1: I'll remember it forever as long as I live, and then I'll be able to tell my little baby. Said, yeah, I went to your baby shower, and it was a good time.
0: It was lit.
1: Pretty much felt like the only male there, but hey, whatever. And I'm going to be the only male in the household, so. You know.
0: This is great.
1: Even the cat is female.
0: I'm excited for you.
1: I'm going to be outnumbered, but it was such a great baby shower, but. If you've ever been to a baby shower, was the dad there or was it just the mom and there was no other guys there? Because I'm still trying to figure out, like, how am I going to sleep at night knowing that this is mainly for women and not for the dad or for the guys? Help me out. Give us a call, 812-491-9468. You can also text in at 82474. 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

0: If you want a marriage to last, you have to have some hacks that keep you both happy for years.
1: I'm listening.
0: Okay, you're going to have to listen because you're getting ready to get married at some point.
1: Yeah.
0: We're getting there.
1: We're getting there. There's still, like, we're over a year.
0: Lots of planning left.
1: But it's fine.
0: So, Clay McKenzie here in the Hot 96 Morning Show. I found a TikTok that asked their followers to share their most unhinged marriage hacks. And boy, oh boy, did they come in handy.
1: I need them, all of them, even if they are unhinged.
0: Right. Well, you first of all, being happy in a marriage is so important because, you can't get bored of each other because that just leads to chaos.
1: It is a lifelong thing. Right. Like, you are signing up for it all.
0: Right. My best advice is marry your best friend. Please.
1: I love that.
0: Just marry your best friend.
1: Because it makes the difficult times easier. Because
0: yes.
1: You're like, you're my person. We're going to get through this together.
0: Yes. If there's one thing that I will say that works with me and Katie when she is not pregnant, because I can't do this right now with her.
1: Fair.
0: We wrestle around. Like, it's like
1: so silly.
0: High school wrestling. Like,
1: yeah.
0: If there's something that we are arguing about, I'm just like, all right, like, square up. Let's go.
1: Let's duke it out.
0: Yeah. And it's funny because before, like, we've gotten so chaotic that it's kind of, this is how I realized that Katie was very strong. She threw me one time and I ended up crashing into this, like, chest.
1: To be a fly on the wall in your house.
0: Oh my God.
1: You're
0: just like, why is everything broken in here? Well, we're wrestling.
1: Everyone's fighting.
0: it's a good fight.
1: Yeah,
0: it's a friendly fight.
1: Yeah.
0: But she threw me and I ended up landing on this like small toy chest and just disintegrated. And I'm like, I ain't messing with you ever again.
1: Right. You're like, okay, respect.
0: Yeah, you gotta have fun with your marriage.
1: I like that because it's you guys adding humor.
0: Yes.
1: Like, how are you gonna be mad at somebody when you guys are wrestling around?
0: Yes.
1: Like,
0: it's the small fun stuff.
1: I agree.
0: One person on this TikTok commented, when he annoys me, I move his bookmark back a few pages.
1: Ooh,
0: so satisfying.
1: I love it.
0: What a jerk.
1: That's diabolical.
0: Someone said, I Zelle request money from him for minor inconveniences. Forgot to start the dishwasher. $25.
1: That's incredible. Buy my coffee because you left your dirty laundry on the floor.
0: Yeah. Another person just simply wrote boxing gloves, front yard. I like that.
1: That's
0: one.
1: That's your style,
0: that's
1: for sure.
0: That's definitely us.
1: Right.
0: And of course, I'd probably have to lose every single one.
1: But that's okay.
0: We're talking about marriage hacks that have kept couples happy for years. Mackenzie, you actually just looked this up and found something that you want to try.
1: Yeah, so I have a few because my Nana knows, obviously, me and Tyler getting married. And she sends me reels all the time about, like, here's how to stay happy in your marriage. I'm like, thanks for looking out, girl.
0: Yeah.
1: So she sent me this reel. And my favorite one was this girl saying, I buy gift cards, like random gift cards when I go to the store, this restaurant, that restaurant, whatever. She's like, I keep them in my wallet. So that way when I ask my husband, like, hey, you want to go eat? And he's like, I don't really want to spend money.
0: Uh-huh.
1: She's like, oh, we have a gift card from Christmas.
0: Oh.
1: And she just pulls out the gift card and she's like, look, let's go to this restaurant because I'm like, genius.
0: Oh, no.
1: Genius. And Tyler, if you're listening, I'm definitely not going to do this ever.
0: Would never think of it. 812-491-9468. 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

0: Clay and McKenzie here on the Hot 96 Morning Show. McKenzie Hart won one of the top 20 spots for the Top 20 Under 40 Award for the Rotary Club of Evansville.
1: Yeah.
0: And the Rotary Club of Evansville, they do a lot of amazing things here in Evansville. They volunteer for a lot of stuff.
1: That's right.
0: They do the 5K Santa run every single year, which I ended up doing this past year. It was a great time.
1: So fun.
0: And McKenzie does a lot of things for the tri-state in her free time, for her own business, and for Hot 96 as well. And so she was one of the 20 recognized on this list. And we actually have a couple others on this list that we have some, we know them.
1: Yeah, totally.
0: But it's very cool to see your name pop up on there, and a very deserving award. You work very hard all the time. I joked about this before that it's like McKenzie does not sleep ever. She's always waiting around for the next thing to do, trying to figure out how to make this community a little bit better every day.
1: Well, that means the world. I was born and raised here, right, and everything I do is to better this community, to leave it better than I found it, to encourage, you know, additional growth and success for this region, for our next generation. Like, that's the point. That's why we're all here. And I think the Rotary does such a great job about putting service at like the forefront of their mission. And that means a lot to me and resonates with me. So I try to do whatever I can for, you know, worthy people, organizations, causes, in the community, just to help others. So it's an honor to be nominated and selected. And truly, like, I've watched this list over the years, and to be in such good company with other people. Definitely. Even my class this year is just stacked. But I look up to so many people in our community that have been selected for this award. So, I mean, I'm just, like, humbled and, like, shocked that I'm included.
0: Yeah, I mean, a lot of great names on here, too. And there's a few of them that are very recognizable in our own lives.
1: Yeah.
0: One of them in particular, Brad Niemeyer, who is the owner of AZIT Pizza.
1: Brad rocks, and Brad, we love your pizza.
0: Brad is awesome. met Brad several times, and, you know, I also do side work for the Evansville Aces men's games.
1: Oh, yeah.
0: And Brad will pop in every now and then, and it's almost like we never left the conversation we were just
1: in. Such a good dude.
0: And I'm always like, Brad, you got to tell me the next pizza you've got for the month. Like, such a nice guy.
1: Tell me your secrets.
0: I also recognize Jennifer Kearns.
1: Yeah, Jen is amazing.
0: Jen is awesome, and she's the wife of the guy that actually employs me at the Aces
1: Games. Yes. Joel is awesome.
0: Joel and Jen.
1: An amazing person.
0: Joel and Jen are two of the best people you could ever meet. And
1: yeah.
0: Jennifer also does a lot of great things for Evansville as well.
1: She does.
0: Helps a lot with Explore Evansville, putting Evansville on the map for the country.
1: That's right. Helping us grow.
0: Really, you're in a good class here, McKenzie.
1: I know. What can I say? 2026. Like, okay.
0: Love it. Well, congratulations again.
1: Thank you.
0: You deserve it. 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

Extreme heat warning today, which will run through Tuesday. Partly sunny, hot and humid. Isolated thunderstorms. Can't rule out a few severe thunderstorms. Highs at 96. That heat index, 110 to 115 during the afternoon. Partly cloudy, isolated storms tonight, down to 78. Tuesday, mostly sunny, hot and humid. A stray thunderstorm is possible. Highs at 92. The heat index down a bit on Tuesday, 100 to 107 during the afternoon. Clear Tuesday night, low down to 67. In the wake of the front, mostly sunny, cooler, less humid for Wednesday, highs at 87. I'm 14, First Alert, meteorologist Byron Douglas on Hot 96.

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2: Welcome back to Monday. Thank you so much for listening in. It's Clay here. Another heat dome is dropping on much of the major cities here in the country, like Phoenix, Las Vegas, Minneapolis, and St. Louis. And then we get to experience it too here in the tri-state. It is going to be hot, very hot. Extreme heat warnings throughout the land as temperatures are expected to reach near or into the triple digits. The heat index will be between 105 and 115 in much of the region. So if you do work outside or you have to be outside for a long period of time today, please, please, please hydrate. Take some breaks. Get into somewhere where there is some AC. Just watch out for yourself. The jackpots for the Mega Millions and Powerball lotteries are still growing. Nearly $1.5 billion will be up for grabs this week. Saturday's Powerball drawing failed to produce a big winner, so an estimated $633 million on the line for tonight. Meanwhile, tomorrow night's Mega Millions jackpot jumped to $800 million since no tickets matched all six numbers in Friday's drawing. The Powerball cash option is just over $277 million, and for Mega Millions, it's $344 million. Woo! That is some cash right there. Finally, back here in the tri-state, over in Kentucky, there's going to be a few roads blocked because of downed utility lines. I'm looking at Kentucky 120 is blocked by a power line between the 17 and 18 mile markers in the area of Dab Brown Road and Daisy Drive. And also looking over to State Road 56 in Davis County, also blocked by a downed power line. The blockage is from Lydane Bridge Road to Essex Road, so be on the lookout if you take those roads to get to work or for any other reason. Won't be able to get through until they clear those off. Just giving you a heads up. Those are the three things you need to know to start your day. It's Hot 96.

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1: With a 60-mile radius starting at this studio in Evansville, Indiana, we go out into the Tri-State to find the stuff being sold on Facebook Marketplace, and our very own McKenzie Hart will guess what each and every item is worth. McKenzie, I'll give you a hint on each item.
2: Okay.
1: Each item today is going to be less than $50.
2: Nice. So don't
1: think too hard.
2: Okay, that's very helpful.
1: Our first item is a vintage vest being sold here in Evansville. Women's large. It is, it's interesting.
2: Yeah, what color is it? Would I like it?
1: No particular color.
2: Oh.
1: It is a different kind of pattern. I guess it would be considered, well, it's got cats on it. I'll say that.
2: Okay.
1: It's got cats on it.
2: Okay.
1: The cats are having a fun time. And it's also like, I don't know, what would you consider like a picnic table kind of?
2: Okay.
1: Or
2: checkered?
1: Checkered.
2: Plaid-ish?
1: Plaid, yeah. Yes.
2: Okay.
1: Because that's the vibe I'm getting.
2: All right.
1: Because it looks like
2: plaid
1: nothing cats. Matches at all.
2: Okay, so it's kind of a funky situation.
1: It's something.
2: All right, let's
1: Not saying
2: go.
1: I wouldn't wear it, but you know.
2: Fair. I'm going to go $25.
1: $10.
2: Oh my gosh, it's on sale. Wow.
1: It's interesting.
2: Yep.
1: Checkered. Plaid.
2: That's definitely a like themed outfit for something silly.
1: Yeah, and there's more than one vest.
2: Oh.
1: So I guess $10 per vest.
2: Per vest. Okay, well, you could stock up. Wow.
1: I'm liking the American flag one.
2: There's an American flag one. There's
1: one
2: with
1: the second one, too.
2: Yeah, there's one with ghosts on it and witches for Halloween. So, hey, nice.
1: I would say any vest would, you know, fit somebody's category of having a good time.
2: And 10 bucks is a deal.
1: That's a good deal. All right, our second item is a new, in all caps, new inflatable chicken costume being sold out from Newberg.
2: Oh.
1: Only taken out of the box to inflate for photo. Inflates and holds air perfectly. Chicken inflatable costume. Pet-free, smoke-free home. Porch pickup.
2: This is interesting. I'm going to say 40.
1: It's 20.
2: My gosh, I'm overshooting it.
1: So
2: these are just...
1: It's inflatable chicken, and it has the whole, you know, I've got fake legs, so it looks like I'm riding the chicken kind of thing.
2: Okay, yeah. See, I was thinking like full-on chicken suit.
1: That, yeah. So it's the person is sticking out of the costume.
2: Like riding.
1: Looks like they're riding the chicken. I love it.
2: I dig it, yeah.
1: $20. Sign me up.
2: It's worth it, yeah.
1: All right, and our final item, a handmade SpongeBob inspired key holder.
2: Wow.
1: It is looks wooden and hand painted, and it is inspired by the meme of SpongeBob getting off of his chair, his eyes kind of like halfway open, and said, I'm a head out.
2: Oh, wow.
1: And the keys are underneath it with hooks, being sold out from Madisonville, Kentucky.
2: Okay.
1: This is awesome.
2: Yeah, I like this person already.
1: This
2: SpongeBob
1: is awesome.
2: Reference and a meme. Like, you just get me.
1: Yes.
2: Okay. For originality, I think I'm going to go 30.
1: 15.
2: Oh, my God.
1: It's a deal. Look how awesome that is. And they even have
2: Incredible.
1: Shrek on a key.
2: Incredible. Like, whoever you are,
1: we
2: would be friends. Yeah, totally.
1: We are soulmates.
2: Totally.
1: All right. Well, obviously, great things being sold here in the Tri-State.
0: Text the word market. That's market to 82474 to see today's Tri-State Marketplace items. It'll be something good. Clay and McKenzie in the morning. Hot 96.

0: Most places, they will ask you what your emergency call will be in case something bad happens. And normally, that is the people closest to us, Mackenzie.
1: Totally.
0: You know, more than likely, your significant other or your parents.
1: Yep.
0: But I want to go through a game with you, and we're going to call this Who is Your First Phone Call?
1: Okay.
0: And I'm going to name an activity, and then you tell us who your first phone call would be. And I'm going to just throw this out for both of us. We cannot name our significant other.
1: Because that would be the primary choice most often. I got it.
0: Yes. So let's say you want to go on an Italian dinner somewhere. Who would your first phone call be to go and have an Italian dinner?
1: I think I would call my best friend Sam because he's Italian and he would appreciate it.
0: Okay.
1: So he would be like, absolutely, I would go eat Italian with you.
0: Absolutely.
1: Yeah.
0: Would love an Italian dinner.
1: Yeah.
0: I probably would call a friend of mine. I don't know which friend, but I'd have to sit there and think.
1: Like, who could put down some fettuccine Alfredo right now?
0: Oh, yeah, for sure.
1: That's who you want to pick.
0: For sure. Maybe my buddy Garrett, because he loves CeCe's pizza. And I'm just like, that sounds Italian to me.
1: That works for me.
0: Yeah.
1: That's great.
0: All right, so a sporting event. Let's say you're going to a Cubs game.
1: My brother.
0: You love the Cubs.
1: My
0: brother. You're taking your brother.
1: Yep.
0: Okay.
1: Yep. My little brother that annoys the living, you know what, out of me.
0: Uh-huh.
1: But he is the biggest Cubs fan in the whole wide world. And I truly think he missed his calling as like a color commentator.
0: Okay.
1: For literally any sport because he knows everything about sports. So I'd be remiss if I didn't take him.
0: All right. Would that go for any sporting event, really?
1: Yeah.
0: Okay.
1: For sure.
0: I would probably choose one of my buddies in my group chat.
1: Oh, yeah.
0: If I could take them all, I would. Can't narrow it down. I think if it comes down to like which sport or which team it is, then that's how I'd be able to narrow it down.
1: Fair.
0: So we're having a fun game called Who is Your First Phone Call? And whoever comes to mind, except for your significant other in this instance, you can text in at 82474 who you would take with you on these experiences. You're getting on a free vacation, Mackenzie. Who would you take?
1: Oh, shoot. I gotta go with my nan.
0: Oh, yeah.
1: We've had several vacations together, and we did at least two, just the two of us. And those two, we've both come back with matching tattoos. So I have two matching tattoos with my grandmother.
0: I love it.
1: So, and we both love a good margarita. So wherever we ended up going,
0: okay,
1: we would have a time.
0: All right. This one will definitely be fun, Mackenzie. I know you've talked about it won't happen, but this is a hypothetical situation. Who are you calling if you find out you're pregnant?
1: That's a loaded question.
0: The first phone call.
1: I'm calling my cousin Sydney because she's a nurse, and anytime something medically strange happens to me, I call her.
0: Okay, medically strange.
1: Like, if I feel a type of way or I see a rash, like, I am calling Sydney and I'm like, hey, diagnose me.
0: Something's wrong.
1: So she would help me. She would help me.
0: Okay. I would totally be okay with that. I'd probably end up calling a doctor because if I'm pregnant, then we got a medical marvel on our hands.
1: Something is happening.
0: I don't know what's going on, but I feel something growing.
1: This game is fun.
0: Yeah. All right. Give us a call. 812-491-9468. You can also text in 82474. We'll play a game together. You give us a situation, and we can tell you exactly who we would make our first phone call for it. It's Hot 96.

0: This may hit home very hard for some people listening, but you know what? We're just going to have some fun with it. It's Clay and McKenzie here in the Hot 96 Morning Show. And a new survey has found that 45% of unmarried couples think buying a home together is a bigger commitment than tying the knot.
1: Oh, wow.
0: What do you think?
1: That's a hot take.
0: Because, McKenzie, it probably will hit home hard for you because you are not married yet. You are engaged to your fiance, Tyler.
1: Yep.
0: You are both now living together in a home you bought.
1: Yes. All of that is true.
0: Let's start with the first. So you bought a house together.
1: Yes, before we were even engaged.
0: Right.
1: It did happen.
0: How is it handling that right now?
1: It's all good. Like, Tyler and we are a team, and that's what we talk about. It's like, we are a team, so like, we figure out things together. It's us versus the problem,
0: right?
1: Not us versus each other.
0: Yes.
1: So, you know, and that stuff is stressful. Money is stressful, period.
0: Yeah.
1: Like, buying a house, paying the bills, all of those things is stressful in a relationship. But I truly think, like, you need to live with the person you're going to marry before you marry him. Mm. Because also, like, you could be polar opposites, you and that person. And, like, living together, you may be dating and all as well. Because we just go out on dates. And, like, maybe we stay over here and there. But, like, we are not every day sharing the same space.
0: Right.
1: Doing the chores.
0: Yeah.
1: Paying bills together. So there are conversations and situations that happen after you move in with someone that, like, really will test you and help you decide, should I actually do the real thing and live with this person forever and ever?
0: It's definitely a challenge. I will say that.
1: Yeah.
0: I mean, I agree. I think that if you're going to be in a long-term commitment with somebody,
1: mm-hmm.
0: you should at least live with them for a little while.
1: And that's crazy because, in my opinion, it's almost odd to not this day and age.
0: Uh-huh.
1: Like, I would, if one of my friends was like, we're getting married and they still live apart, I would be like,
0: you sure about
1: do
0: that?
1: You know what it's like to live with this person 24/7? Like, maybe you should just, like, experience that. Even if it's like, let's do it for a month before we get married just to see what's up. Whereas, you know, our grandparents, it's like, if you moved in before you were married, scandal.
0: The talk of the town.
1: Like, right. So
0: Betsy Jo just moved in with her fiance and they're not even married yet. Blushing. I'm blushing.
1: The impression is amazing.
0: It is definitely a different day and age because obviously people would live apart from each other, and then once they're married, it's like, hey, let's buy a house together.
1: Right.
0: Let's buy a car. We're gonna do all the things together. And then nowadays it's like, we're going to live together now, and then, you know, I'll ask her to marry me, and we're still living together, and we'll get married, and we're still living together.
1: And see, some people are still traditional, and no worries. Like, cool.
0: Do your own
1: thing. Happy for you. Proud of you. All the things. But it's tough out here. Like, this economy, I need to share bills.
0: No judgment. 812-491-9468. Text in 82474. Let's take a poll ourselves here in the tri-state. If you've lived with someone before you got married to them or got into a relationship with them, I guess, was it tougher to live with them than it was to date them? Let's take a poll here. 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

wife's car and one is not. 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Tell us what is not in Katie's car. And if you guess correctly, you win. It's Hot 96.

0: 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Here's what's not in Katie's car. 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
1: One more time for the Holiday World tickets. 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
2: Flip-flops.
1: 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Flip-flops.
2: Is it a t-shirt? Is it flip-flops? Is it a lunchbox?
1: That's correct.
2: Awesome.
1: Yeah, what's your name?
2: Sarah.
1: All right, Sarah. Have you been to Holiday World just yet?
2: I have not.
1: Oh, well, better late than never. You got two tickets to go.
2: Awesome. That's great.
1: Yes, absolutely. All right, we're going to hook you up with those tickets. You just tell us the station that's made you a winner today.
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Extreme heat warning today, which will run through Tuesday. Partly sunny, hot and humid. Isolated thunderstorms. Can't rule out a few severe thunderstorms. Highs at 96. That heat index, 110 to 115 during the afternoon. Partly cloudy, isolated storms tonight, down to 78. Tuesday, mostly sunny, hot and humid. A stray thunderstorm is possible. Highs at 92. The heat index down a bit on Tuesday, 100 to 107 during the afternoon. Clear Tuesday night, low down to 67. In the wake of the front, mostly sunny, cooler, less humid for Wednesday. Highs at 87. I'm 14, First Alert, meteorologist Byron Douglas on Hot 96.

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2: Welcome back to Monday. Thank you so much for listening in. It's Clay here. Another heat dome is dropping on much of the major cities here in the country, like Phoenix, Las Vegas, Minneapolis, and St. Louis. And then we get to experience it too here in the tri-state. It is going to be hot, very hot. Extreme heat warnings throughout the land as temperatures are expected to reach near or into the triple digits. The heat index will be between 105 and 115 in much of the region. So if you do work outside or you have to be outside for a long period of time today, please, please, please hydrate. Take some breaks. Get into somewhere where there is some AC. Just watch out for yourself. The jackpots for the Mega Millions and Powerball lotteries are still growing. Nearly $1.5 billion will be up for grabs this week. Saturday's Powerball drawing failed to produce a big winner, so an estimated $633 million on the line for tonight. Meanwhile, tomorrow night's Mega Millions jackpot jumped to $800 million since no tickets matched all six numbers in Friday's drawing. The Powerball cash option is just over $277 million, and for Mega Millions, it's $344 million. Woo! That is some cash right there. Finally, back here in the tri-state, over in Kentucky, there's going to be a few roads blocked because of downed utility lines. I'm looking at Kentucky 120 is blocked by a power line between the 17 and 18 mile markers in the area of Dab Brown Road and Daisy Drive. And also looking over to State Road 56 in Davis County, also blocked by a downed power line. The blockage is from Lydane Bridge Road to Essex Road. So be on the lookout if you take those roads to get to work or for any other reason. Won't be able to get through until they clear those off. Just giving you a heads up. Those are the three things you need to know to start your day. It's Hot 96.

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1: We've got a $25 Visa gift card for you if you can name this noise. Now we're going on day 10 of this noise. It's a little tough, and I've only given out one hint, and that is that this is edible. You can eat this. So what do we think this is? I'm going to play it for you, and then I'll give you instructions on what to do next. Listen very closely. What could that be? We'll take three callers right now at 812-491-9468. If we don't get this in three calls today, we move this to tomorrow. All right, one more time. What do we think that is? Name that noise. It's Hot 96.

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3: Is it seaweed? Hi, is it a head of lettuce?
1: Not a head of lettuce, but that is a great guess. All right, three calls and that is it. So now we move this to tomorrow. No hints. We're having fun. And we just started the week. And I just want to see how long we can go until we need the next hint. I'm evil. All right. So, again, moving this to tomorrow. Only one hint, and that is it is edible. I'm going to play it for you again. Marinate on this sound. And we'll pick this game back up tomorrow morning, 8:25 on Hot 96.

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1: Back in 2023, there was a huge storm that rolled through Greece, and about 79 bridges in the region were knocked out. And there's one bridge in Greece that is still, to this day, is still broken. It collapsed. But there are drivers that are still using the bridge. And even though they have put up cones to say, hey, look, the bridge is out. We're just letting you know. Even though there's those signs and cones, people are still driving over that bridge as if nothing happened. And we've got video of it. You can text radar to 82474. You might want to fix that, Greece. I know that you've already put up signs and cones saying, hey, don't do this. But also, they're still getting around those. The last thing you want is someone getting hurt from a collapsed bridge. Just saying. Text radar to 82474. Check out this video. 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
1: Text dog to 82474 to meet our Hot Dog of the Week, brought into us by It Takes a Village. And Christine is in studio with us. Good morning, Christine.
2: Good morning.
1: Who do we have here breathing in the background?
2: We have Carissa.
1: Carissa, nice. She's a pretty dog.
2: She is. We pulled her from Warrick County Animal Control back in April and was quite surprised to see that she was pregnant a few weeks later.
1: Okay.
2: So
1: what were you doing in there?
2: So she has 9 puppies.
1: Okay.
2: That were born on site.
1: And we actually met a couple of them.
2: Yeah. 2 weeks ago when Lori was here, she brought 2 of the puppies in. So those guys are at their point where they're getting spayed and neutered, available for adoption.
1: Perfect.
2: Mama got spayed this week, so she is ready for adoption.
1: Awesome. That's what we want to hear. And she's got a beautiful fur color, just that light gray, and she's very friendly. And she was actually just laying behind the chair earlier, just splooted out, like she's doing right now. She's tired. She's trying to drag everybody around, but she just seems like a really friendly dog and just great with people.
2: Very friendly, very friendly. Since she was nursing and then just had surgery, we haven't been able to test her with other dogs or cats just yet.
1: Okay.
2: But loves people. I've even had her around my son. Mm-hmm. So she's been doing really well with him. She is 60 pounds, and as much as she is sitting back there like a baked potato behind you, she does have the energy, as you could tell while she was a little pulling on the leash.
1: Yeah, just a little bit, but not too bad. And she just seems like a big cuddle bug, too. Mm-hmm. She seems like that kind of dog that would just love to jump on the couch with you and just watch a movie.
2: Mm-hmm.
1: But Carissa is available for adoption, like you said. Text dog to 82474. You can meet her, and you can also get some information on other things that It Takes a Village is doing as well. You guys are always staying busy and always, you know, getting these animals in and out. And thankfully, you guys do a great job doing that. So we appreciate that. But Carissa is our hot dog this week. Text dog to 82474 to get some information on her and a nice picture. She is a smiley pup. Her biggest smile you can see on that picture. But Christine, we appreciate it. Thank you.
2: Thank you.

with the song of the summer right there. It's Clay here on Hot 96. What did you do this past weekend? Text in 82474. Would love to know what I did. Had a baby shower for my little baby coming soon in September. And my goodness, that child is loved. I feel very grateful for all the people that showed up for that. So whatever you did, I would love to know. Text in 82474.

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That is the keyword.

Hot 96, we've got a heat advisory today. A heat index going to be between 107 to 115. I just got goosebumps reading that sentence. And also tonight, partly cloudy.

Clay here in Hot 96. I find it funny when you browse on Facebook and you have two different people that ended up in the same exact place. Now, I've got a friend that ended up going out to Las Vegas this past weekend, not only to watch the Backstreet Boys and the Sphere, but also Kelly Clarkson. And then I browse on Facebook this morning and see that another friend did the exact same thing. And I'm thinking, why didn't both of you invite me? It's Hot 96.

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Basically here in Hot 96, wrapping it up today, but we've got Sarah Pepper coming up next. 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

players too. So if you're looking for a job while you're on the job because you're that unhappy, this is the question you should be asking on the job interview when they ask you, do you have any questions for me? You need to ask what's broken without asking what's broken. Sarah Pepper here on Hot 96. Better ways to do that are, a year from now, what will make you say that this hire worked out? Who is the person on your team you wish you could clone and why? And what's the part of this job people underestimate? It's Hot 96.

0: my Nana knows, obviously, me and Tyler getting married, and she sends me reels all the time about, like, here's how to stay happy in your marriage. 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

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It's F-A-I-R, FAIR. 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

0: 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I love it when you dig deep back into the movie soundtrack that I only bought for one song, Woolworth. I only bought it for one song, and it was this one, Ghetto Superstar.
1: Man.

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Pepper here on Hot 96. We're all gearing up for football, right? 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Although I love the Colts. I do. It's Hot 96 and Bruno Mars.

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But you know how you are some days. Sometimes you're early, sometimes you're late. I always say start listening at 7:30. That way you do not miss it. Summer is running out. We got like, what, a week and a half, 2 weeks left? You want to take the kids to Holiday World, Splash, Safari? Be here tomorrow morning playing What's Not in Katie's Car. Thanks for hanging out with me on this Monday.

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up next, he has got another keyword for you with Sterling United Federal Credit Union. 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

Another hot streak that's going down till at least 212 on the Hit Music Channel. Hot 96. Thunderstorms expected this afternoon with the heat index at 106. Storms tonight down to 74. 91 and muggy with clouds tomorrow. A couple of days will be

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I'm Tyler Fox. 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Click on where it says win $25 here. That's the Cash App. Enter the keyword fair. F-A-I-R. Like it's fair season. F-A-I-R. Right now, if you do that, you qualify for $25 from Sterling United Federal Credit Union.

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If you play What's Not in Katie's Car, we hook that up right around 7:40 on Hot 96. This is Ariana Grande, part of another hot streak.

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I'm Tyler Fox. We're doing a hot streak with new Sabrina Carpenter. That's called House Tour. I was just thinking you could pick up $25 tomorrow with the Secret Sound Play Mackenzie in the Morning. 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

0: my Nana knows, obviously, me and Tyler getting married, and she sends me reels all the time about, like, here's how to stay happy in your marriage. I'm like, thanks for looking out, girl.
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with Clarity, part of another hot streak that's happening on the Hit Music Channel, Hot 96. I'm Tyler Fox. You can become a For the Foodie by texting Foodie, F-O-O-D-I-E, to 82474 and take advantage of our For the Foodie date night. 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For just a

A hot streak until at least 412. That's Sienna Spira. I'm Tyler. Just got off the phone with Byron Douglas from WFIE. He says thunderstorms, clouds, heat index of 106 this afternoon. More storms tonight down to 74. It's going to be muggy, cloudy, and 91 tomorrow.

0: my Nana knows, obviously, me and Tyler getting married, and she sends me reels all the time about, like, here's how to stay happy in your marriage. I'm like, thanks for looking out, girl.
1: Yeah.
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We got a hot streak going down till 4:42. 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

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I'm Tyler Fox. We got your Holiday World tickets tomorrow morning with Clay McKenzie in the morning. Right around 7:40, they'll play What's Not in Katie's Car. 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
3: Happily Ever After begins with a little

Billie Eilish and Dominic Fike coming up on the Hit Music Channel Hot 96. That's Ariana Grande, part of another hot streak that's going down till 5:42 with the Free Ride at 5. 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Byron Douglas from 14WFIE says extreme heat through tomorrow. Thunderstorms, clouds, heat index of 106 this afternoon. Storming tonight, down to like 74. It's going to be a muggy day tomorrow with clouds in 91. It's Tame Impala.

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So check it out. You can pick up an extra $25 tomorrow morning just by waking up and playing McKenzie in the morning. They played this little game called The Secret Sound right around 8:30. It's a chance for you to cash in from the Hit Music Channel, Hot 96.

0: my Nana knows, obviously, me and Tyler getting married, and she sends me reels all the time about, like, here's how to stay happy in your marriage. I'm like, thanks for looking out, girl.
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0: my Nana knows, obviously, me and Tyler getting married, and she sends me reels all the time about, like, here's how to stay happy in your marriage. 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

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Extreme heat through tomorrow. Byron Douglas from WFIE's First Alert Forecasting and thunderstorms, clouds, a heat index of 106 this afternoon. Bring your animals inside. It's too hot to have them outside. For

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2: 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The Half Marathon is a fundraiser for the YMCA of Southwestern Indiana and proceeds benefit youth programs in our community. 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
3: WSTO Owensboro, Evansville. 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

except I'm going to abandon you right here, but not before I give you another keyword to qualify for $25 from Sterling United Federal Credit Union. 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